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If I know me, I could tell myself I'm better than the one who bowed their knees then went astray. Well, the fact is I know me.

0: 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When you have vision, it affects your attitude. Your attitude is optimistic rather than pessimistic. Your attitude stays positive rather than turns to the negative. So, when a situation comes that cuts your feet out from under you, you don't throw up your arms and panic, and you don't give up. Instead, you say, "Lord, this is your moment. This is where you take charge."
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soul. It was placed upon a man, the one and only Christ, who suffered all the cross.

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0: I can grow impatient while I wait. What about you? Psalm 27 says, "Wait for the Lord. Be strong and courageous and wait on the Lord." Waiting can be hard to do, but usually the will of God requires waiting. While we wait for God to move, He wants us to wait with confidence in Him. I wonder if you're in a season of waiting right now. Are you waiting on God to answer a prayer in your life? Well, I understand what that feels like, my friend. Today, let's be encouraged to know that God's timing is always perfect. Whatever He has in store for you and me is worth the wait. 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
0: Sometimes life hurts, but my friend, when your heart is broken, you can find encouragement by knowing Jesus loves you with an everlasting love. Now, there's a verse in the book of John that I've overlooked in the past. It's in the account of the Lord's Supper. And John tells us that Jesus loved his disciples to the end. He loved them with total fullness and completeness. You see, there's no greater love than the love of Jesus. His love is perfect, complete, and full. I hope you're encouraged when you remember the love of Jesus never gives up on you. His love for you never fails. His love for you never ends. 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

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When you give to Hope Radio, you are sharing the gospel to thousands upon thousands of people every single week. Picture the equivalent of full arenas and auditoriums hearing the gospel week after week, over and over. That's the impact. 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

0: 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When you have vision, it affects your attitude. Your attitude is optimistic rather than pessimistic. Your attitude stays positive rather than turns to the negative. So, when a situation comes that cuts your feet out from under you, you don't throw up your arms and panic, and you don't give up. Instead, you say, "Lord, this is your moment. This is where you take charge."
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0: When life is stressful for me, and I don't know if I have the strength to keep going, there's a verse in 1 Chronicles that encourages my heart. It says, "Seek the Lord and His strength. Seek His face continually." Now, life is hard, and it's easy for us to feel defeated. It's easy for us to feel forgotten, but we are not forgotten. God is strong, and when we belong to Him, He promises to give His strength to us. When life feels like it's spinning out of control, my friend, remember, in your weakness, God is strong. Let's look to Him and seek His strength. Let's walk with courage, knowing He will help us in our time of need. 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

0: Billy Graham spent his life sharing the gospel of Jesus Christ. God loves you and can forgive your sins. But there's something else you need to know as you begin a relationship with Jesus Christ.
1: 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You not only receive Christ as Savior from sin, but when you come, you must also receive Him as Lord. He takes over the control of your life. He dominates your thinking processes, the things you read, the things you watch. Christ has a voice in, and He has the decisive voice. And you discipline your minds for study and reading and learning about Him.
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0: The Spanish have a wise saying about seeking revenge. No revenge is more honorable than the revenge not taken. History and Hollywood tell us the opposite, that the most honorable revenge is the one taken in full and then some. But you know, I think the Spanish got this one right as far as God is concerned. In the New Testament, the Apostle Paul gives us God's perspective when he says, "Do not take revenge, for it is written, 'I will repay,' says the Lord." Instead of seeking revenge, Paul says, "Live at peace with everyone, even those who have hurt us." Well, this is David Jeremiah, encouraging you to get on the road to new life. Discover God's ways to live in peace on Route 66.
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preaching one Sunday evening. I sat down in a pew on the back row, thinking the preacher would see me. He laid the gospel out, and there was no doubt I wasn't.

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Celebrating our freedom in Christ and freedom to live out our faith in the land that we love. 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

0: 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Hello, I'm Chuck Swindoll. Vision sees God's presence, perceives God's power. 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When you have vision, it affects your attitude. Your attitude is optimistic rather than pessimistic. Your attitude stays positive rather than turns to the negative. So, when a situation comes that cuts your feet out from under you, you don't throw up your arms and panic, and you don't give up. Instead, you say, "Lord, this is your moment. This is where you take charge."
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0: Modern pressures have produced a disease called anxiety. 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
2: 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Around loud machinery, farmers should always use hearing protection, such as earmuffs or earplugs. Newer digital devices, they're called headsets, they can actually cancel out background noise, but still allow you to hear what's going on. Once again, all this week is National Farm Safety and Health Week. With news from around our region, several new species of honeybees have been discovered in Pennsylvania. Members of the Master Gardener Program were conducting a survey coordinated by Penn State University, and those Master Gardeners found 235 bee species, some of which had never before been seen in Pennsylvania. The survey was supported by funding from the USDA and other organizations.
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11: Everybody's here tasting the new Low-Cal bacon, peanut butter, and jelly sandwiches, only 500 calories a bite. The entire cast is taste testing. We've got Kevy
12: here,
11: and Tori, and Gerald,
12: yes,
11: and Buddy, and Bonnie, and our head maven on delicious William the Great.
12: Prayer.
13: I'm not believing this.
11: We've lost control.
13: Oh,
11: all gathered here at this place called Bill Gaither's Homecoming Radio. It's the spot where the music gets a 10 and the chatter's a win-win.
13: Well,
11: and on this international,
13: be an encourager day. If you want to make your day, encouragement's the way.
12: And anxiously awaiting his cue behind the golden homecoming microphone, our gifted host who is training to climb the north face of Mount Extreme in Ecuador is going to have to get up out of a chair first. He's the winner of the Climbing Higher and Higher Award.
11: He is Bill. I'm going to the top and I ain't going to stop.
12: There he is.
11: Gaither.
10: Right there. And you talk about high climbers. Signature sounds here. The Sisters, Karen Peck, Greater Vision.
11: Band, the Aikens, Gordon Mote, Brian Free, William. It's going to be an over-the-top kind of day.
12: We're going to get it going with the whole homecoming gang, Bill.
10: The entire bunch over in Ireland tried to be a Greater Vision on this song that is impossible to get every word spit out, but we're going to try it. Here we go.

0: Wow.
1: Kevin, get me my teeth.
2: Yeah.
3: Oh, my goodness.
2: Shove them in there, Bill.
3: Wow.
1: Boy.
3: That's a lot of words.
1: That's a lot of words. My public announcement today is this is fruitcake toss day.
4: No. Okay,
2: really?
4: No.
1: And all those old fruitcakes you'll never eat, toss them today.
4: No.
1: Wow. I'm tossing mine over to Gerald.
5: And I'm calling my attorney.
3: Bill told me he ate with you last night at the fruitcake factory, is what he said.
5: That is true. He didn't buy.
4: Really?
3: Here's the vocal band.
6: Jesus.

0: Here we go.
1: Well, another meaningless award this week. The National Meat Cutters Brotherhood meeting at their annual Beef Benefactors Bonanza in Boise gave us their annual Cheap Chuck Award.
2: Easy for you to say.
1: Yeah, easy, isn't it? They said no matter how you prepare it, it's still tough and tasteless. Well, we'll see about that. The word of the day is finnickism.
3: Anybody
1: got it?
2: Okay. Oh, hey, what about over here?
4: There's a surprise.
2: Well, a lot of folks don't know. Joe Finnick was the inventor of mispronounced words.
4: Ah,
2: yeah.
5: Really?
2: Yep. And this mispronunciation became known as finnickisms. He drank espresso. He ate seizure salads. He sold Realty. He was born in February. He often went to the library and was certainly concerned about nuclear weapons. He kept his clothes in a chest of drawers and eventually developed Alzheimer's. All these are documented historic finnickisms.
4: No,
2: am I not right on this?
1: Very close.
4: No, that's not it at all. It actually means cheating, as in his business career had a history of finnickism.
6: Everybody knows that.
4: I knew that. Imagine your chagrin.
6: Good try, though.
5: He sure was finnickory.
1: Help us.
7: Hey, here's a family group from down in Georgia that does a great job. And, you know, with a five-note range and two chords, this Robert Lowry song has a whole lot to say. What can wash away my sin? Nothing but the blood of Jesus. Here are my friends, the Akins.
5: Here they are.

0: Is that good?
1: You know, I've been wondering, why do they make a setting on toasters that will burn the bread to a crisp and then nobody will eat it?
2: Well, it saves bread, Bill. Just a
3: you're thinking about something else, Bill.
4: Way too much.
3: Wow.
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0: I first saw these young girls performing when they were just itty-bitty at a theater in Easley, South Carolina.
5: Easley,
0: a long time ago. But man, can they sing. Probably the best female singers out there right now. Here are the sisters.

0: 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And there's more music straight ahead.
1: Recently, an unknown person put up posters throughout our entire high school, and they simply said, "Smile, you're beautiful." You know what? It worked. It has an amazing effect on every student, and that gives me hope. Mm-hmm.
2: You know, I love that line from that movie. It says, "You're beautiful,
1: yeah.
2: You're smart, and you're important."
1: That's right.
2: Brian Free and Assurance. If the Lord says, do it,

0: Interview time on the telephone. Best way that we can do it today to reach the Rick Webb and his family. Now, his daughter Hannah is going to be with us. She sings in a group, and she was a talent winner in the recent Miss North Carolina pageant.
1: Wow.
2: Right. Hello.
1: That's good.
0: Yeah, hey, Rick, how you doing? This is Bill Gaither.
2: Hi, Bill. How are you today?
0: So good to talk to you. I remember you back in the Regeneration days with the Webb and Webb.
2: Oh,
0: is that true?
2: Absolutely. That's right. That's where we started our ministry.
0: Yeah. Now, were you the lower voice or the higher voice?
2: Actually, I'm the baritone of the two. Kevin Miles was the low voice and still has that great bass voice, but yeah. It was Miles and Webb back in the early 80s.
0: Yeah. Wow. Well, I remember that, and you were a great singer, and you were singing with a great group of singers with Regeneration. Of course, Derek Johnson, one of the greatest rangers of all time.
2: Yes, he certainly was and still is. That was sort of our training ground. My wife, Phyllis, and I both sang with the group the last 5 years they were on the road.
0: Yeah.
2: And we sang 500 concerts a year, and it was really the training time for what we're doing now.
0: I guess so.
2: Just a tremendous time for us.
0: Now, you left there, and were you a minister of music for a while?
2: Well, actually, Bill, when Regeneration went off the road, Disney World asked the group to come in-house, and we became the Voices of Liberty in the Epcot Center and became the host group there at the American Pavilion, which they're still singing a cappella music there today. And Phyllis and I sang with that group for a while, and then, of course, we sang with the Day of Discovery television broadcasts for several years, and we began our personal ministry, itinerant ministry at that time, after we left Disney in the mid-80s. And so Phyllis and I have been singing for more than 30 years just in our ministry.
0: And then you've been, so for the last 30 years you have been with the trio then, right?
2: We have. We had the Rick Webb Trio, and now the last 7 years, we became the Rick Webb family when two of our three kids joined us full-time, and what a great 7 years it has been.
3: Mm. And they have a great group, too, Bill.
0: Phil, what song are they going to sing?
4: Let the Rocks Keep Silent.
2: Oh, great.
0: We're going to use Let the Rocks Keep Silent. And Rick, you have a good day, my friend. It's just a joy to talk with you.
2: Thank you so much, guys. We appreciate you calling, and Lord bless all that you do.
0: Blessings to you.
2: Thank you.
0: Bye.

0: Gerald, 21 years ago, in 94, Karen Peck and New River had a song that the gospel fans were loving. Do you remember it?
1: You know, I actually do, because I love the song. It was called Daddy's Home. But, you know, there was also a group called Shep and the Limelights that had a hit song back in the 60s by the same title. Probably not the same
2: Sing
1: song.
2: Sing a few bars of that, would you?
3: Shep? Quick?
1: Which one, Shep's? Or
2: yeah, Shep.
4: Shep just slips off the tongue.
5: There aren't as many Sheps as there used to be.
4: That's
1: no,
4: right.
1: That Shep has sailed.
4: It's a name.
0: We aren't going to play that song anymore. So who cares? Here's Karen Peck today.
2: Oh, yeah. This is...

0: Guys, it's toy time. Think outside yourself and...
1: Take whatever you have and give it away.
0: Well, one cold night, Susan was driving home from work, and she noticed a person huddled in the corner of the bus shelter. She drove past. Then she turned around, came back, and asked if he was okay. Then she realized it was just an elderly man trying to keep warm. Hold on, she shouted. I'll be right back. She quickly drove home, got a thermos of hot coffee, some sandwiches, wrapped a present, one she had bought for her husband. She hurried back to the man and gave him the food. After they had chatted for a bit, she gave him the present and made him promise he wouldn't sell it. He promised, opened a brand new coat that she had bought for her husband that would keep him warm. He was so thankful, they both had tears. She still sees him all the time when she goes by, and he's kept his word. He didn't sell the coat. You know, some people would call Susan impulsive, but in that moment, she had to do something. So she just went ahead and did it, and she gave it away.

0: good.
1: That's good, isn't it? And it's good to see the results of something you have done. You still had the coat on, right?
2: Yeah.
1: Gerald, for all he's done, is this original song from...
3: Yeah, you know, Chris Allman, our tenor, who's a great tenor, he's also a good songwriter, and he wrote this song probably 16 years ago, but we never recorded it until he came back on the road with us, and it was the number one song back in September of, 2014?
1: Great.
3: So not long ago.
1: Here's Greater Vision with Chris's song... For all he's done, listen.

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1: At the Quartet Commission one year, they did a live recording of Statesman and the Blackwoods and Spear Family and many of the good groups. And the Statesman recorded a song the Big Chief had written called Trying to Get a Glimpse of What's Over on the Other Side. It was just a short chorus. Now, it wasn't enough to the tune. So I took the Cathedrals into the studio and I said, let's do this, make the song a little bit longer. My daughter wrote a couple of verses. And this is what happened. I love this song.

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1: And here's a promise you can hold on to. Romans 8 says, there is absolutely nothing that can come between you and God's love.
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2: There are writers in our field that live on and on and on. Mosey Lister is one of those. He's really known for a lot of wonderful serious songs, but the Statesman needed a fun tune back in 1951, and he wrote this song called Happy Rhythm.
3: Oh, yeah.
2: The vocal band wanted to do it, but really make it 1950. 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

0: is the vocal band, and we get some kind notes every week from our listeners. Notes like this one.
1: I listen to you up here in God's country, Maine. I didn't even know he'd moved it. Your music never fails to lift my life and make me feel better. We love you all. That's from Lana.
2: This one says, hi, Kevin and the rest of the gang. You guys are heaven to my ears. I just wanted to thank you for the program. It touches my heart, and it keeps me going. That's from Tabitha.
3: Juliana says, I became a fan when I came to Northern Caribbean University in Jamaica. I love the program, and I hope that someday you will venture out and come and see us.
4: Aww. Hey, we love your notes, and thank you so much, Juliana, and we'd love to get down there sometime. I first heard Andre Crouch do this, I think, maybe in 68, 69 when he first wrote it, and it was at the Quartet Commission. I never had a new song move me like this for a long, long time. And from your emails and from your notes, most of you say, thanks for the hope. A lot of problems that probably are not going to change. But the good news of the gospel is he gives us grace to get through it. Listen.

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0: No, I think it's a root canal. See you next week.
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not once brag of perfection. Some days I take stumbling spells, but I ask the Lord for correction, and that ocean of grace never fails. I owe him my deepest devotion. I'm washed in his blood and I'm free. His mercy and grace fills that ocean. Now my guilt

0: Wake up. 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
1: We've already had to wake up and get down the driveway.
0: What are you eating?
1: You know, candy. Already early this morning.
0: Already into the candy.
1: You know what? I have to say, this bag was full, but I didn't even eat a whole lot of it.
0: Well, my arms won't reach that far over this desk to get there. So
1: look, it had to be you. Because there's no candy in this place, I believe they're taking my candy.
0: Well, you guys stay tuned because we've got the weather coming up and Hope for Her and Cooking with Shell Bell this morning right here on Hope in the Morning.

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0: Let's check in with Shell Bell, our Hope Radio, Hope in the Morning weather girl, and see what the weather's going to be like today. And I guess the question, Shell, is not is it going to be hot, but how hot is it going to be?
1: 90.
0: Oh, okay.
1: So it's going to be hot, but mostly sunny skies, hot and humid. Winds northeast at 10 to 15 miles per hour. But tonight is going to be 70, so it's going to drop 20 degrees.
0: Nice.
1: Mostly clear skies. Now, tomorrow is going to be 91 with the low of 71.
0: Ooh, wow. Any rain or anything tomorrow?
1: No, nothing in that forecast.
0: Ooh, all righty then.

0: When I feel like the weight of the world is on my shoulders, this verse from 1 John brings me comfort.
1: Joy Time, an encouraging word from God's Word with Dr. Joy.
0: It says, "You are from God, little children, and have overcome them, because greater is He who is in you than he who is in the world." Now, Satan wants to discourage you and me, and sometimes I feel like he has me down for the count. It's during those times that I need to be still before God. I need to remember the truth of His Word. Belonging to Jesus means the Spirit and the power of the living God lives inside of us. My friend, Satan is the enemy of your soul. When life feels overwhelming to you, remember, there's nothing that can ever match the power of our God. He is greater. 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

0: the morning with Kevin and Shelley, and let's see what Shell Bell has in store for all of you Hope Radio listeners that are ladies. Shell, what you got on Hope for her this morning?
1: Ladies, I just want you to be encouragers. In Hebrews 6:19, it says, through his resurrection, we've been given a living hope that anchors our souls, even in the most difficult seasons. Ladies, don't start your day with broken pieces of yesterday. Every day should be a new beginning. Every morning that we wake up should be the first day of your new life. God gives us these opportunities sometimes to heal those that are sick, give comfort to those that are broken. I hope that you can be that encourager for today, for whoever God sends your way, for your family. We always say this on our show. We never know what somebody is going through. We don't know when somebody walks through that door of your church. You never know what they just went through at their house, at their job, at their marriage.
0: Or walks through the door of your office.
1: Yes. Wherever God gives you that opportunity, I encourage you to take it.
0: There you have it. Hope for her on Hope in the Morning.

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0: Hey, Shell, that was a phrase that I heard years and years ago. I guess it's been almost 25 years ago now. And the phrase is a right heart attitude. I really love that phrase. And I think the Bible says something about that in Colossians.
1: Colossians 3:12, put on then as God's chosen ones, holy and beloved, compassionate hearts, kindness, humility, meekness, and patience.
0: That's a good word.

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And know we'll be here to stand with you in prayer.

0: What are you going to talk about today, Shell, in the cooking world?
1: Well, I make you and Andy, usually once a week, the quesadillas.
0: Oh, I love those.
1: Yeah, Andy love does them. Too. It's really simple, too. I just take the quesadillas from, well, wherever, whatever grocery store.
0: Well, now, wait a minute. Let's back up, because some folks might not know what a quesadilla is. What is the outside of it made out of?
1: Oh, that's the flour. The flour tortillas. Yes.
0: So, and now I just got to say in advance, as Shelley's describing this, don't picture one that you maybe get from certain restaurants that say, here's a quesadilla that are, and they're like really thin and they got something in them, maybe chicken or something. Shell's quesadillas are like, they're like 3/4 inch thick. I mean, there's just chuck full. So, okay, now take the story.
1: So what I do is I have to count them because in the bags, usually there's probably 8 in a bag that I purchase.
0: Quesadillas?
1: Yes.
0: Okay.
1: The flour tortillas, that is. And I line them almost in a circle. And the filling that I put is the enchilada sauce, 1 small can.
0: Mm-hmm.
1: I don't go crazy. I don't get the big one. And then I'll put 1 small can of jalapenos or whatever you like. You don't have to add that because a lot of people can't have hot.
0: Mm-hmm.
1: And then I'll add 1 can, a large can of already the chicken in the can that's either shredded or don't have to be shredded.
0: Yep. You do and it both ways, shredded or, and I mean, I like them either way with the chunky chicken or the shredded chicken.
1: Or a lot of times if you all have leftover chicken, whether it be chicken breast, chicken thighs,
0: absolutely.
1: I mean, you can always shred that or cut that up. I mean, whatever. I mean, I try to save money the most that I can.
0: Yep.
1: So I've got 2 gigantic big eaters, hint, hint, hint, in my household. yes. And I also take 1 package of softened cream cheese.
0: Mm-hmm.
1: And I mix that all together, and that's
0: like in a bowl?
1: Yeah. Well, I would hope so, in a bowl.
0: Well, you know me, I'd probably mix it on the kitchen counter,
1: yeah,
0: and then
1: I'm
0: I would get in trouble.
1: Yeah, I'm kind of scared of you. That's why he doesn't cook a lot, ladies and gentlemen. And I'll put 1/2 of it for Andy and then 1/2 of it for Kevin.
0: And
1: so,
0: also another thing too.
1: In a pan.
0: Be sure and either get some taco sauce, okay, mild or hot or whatever you like. Or you can also, and Shell does this for us, you can put Texas Pete in that mix in the bowl as well.
1: Well,
0: and then we like to put either taco sauce.
1: You guys do.
0: Or Texas Pete on top of them, even after she makes them.
1: See, and I'll line it with all 8 of the tortillas, put 1/2 of that mixture in the middle, and then just start folding it over. It almost looks like a square.
0: Yeah. Now, once you
1: do
0: that.
1: On the cookie sheet.
0: Yeah. How do you make them kind of crispy on the outside?
1: So
0: like
1: I spray them with Pam cooking spray,
0: mm-hmm.
1: and then I'll lay another cookie sheet on the top to bake it. I bake it at about, I would say, 385 or 400 degrees for about 20-25 minutes,
0: and
1: it crisps the bottom and the top. Now, a lot of times you do have to flip it midway to make it kind of, you know, crispy on the other side.
0: Gotcha.
1: Depending on your oven, because we don't have a very good oven. It's old.

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0: with you and me and you.
1: Yep. Hey, I hope you're done with your little candy run this morning, because...
0: Did we talk about that? We really... That dog that we really wanted, but it wasn't our dog, but
1: Brandy was her name.
0: Yeah, and we didn't even know this guy, but he pulled around the corner, and then he pulled around the corner again and said, "Ma'am, is this your dog? Do you know this dog?" I'm like, "No." He said, "Come in the driveway."
1: And it scared me, because when I looked, we were getting out of the car, and this guy just pulls in the driveway right behind us. We get out of the car. I'm walking to the front door. Shelly's going to the mailbox, and boom, I hear a guy talking to Shelly from his car, and there's the cutest little dog. What kind of dog was that?
0: She was a Yorkie.
1: She was so cute. I mean, oh my goodness, the cutest little face. She probably weighed all of what, maybe 7 or 8 pounds?
0: If that.
1: Maybe. And she's just hanging out the driver's door.
0: Yeah.
1: And I hear the guy saying, "Is this your dog?" And it scared me, because I'm like, oh no. Now I'm watching from a distance and I'm like, uh-oh, here's a cute dog. It's obviously lost. And he's saying, "Is this your dog?" And I could just hear Shelly saying, "Nope, but we will take it right now."
0: I know, because you know what I said? I said, "I'll just take it right on upstairs." Mm-hmm. And he'd be like, "Is this for me?"
1: But I was very thankful when I got over to the car and saw that, and she was, you know, hanging her head out the window, just, you know, smiling away. And but I was glad when I saw a tag on her. So I'm like, okay,
0: yes,
1: she's
0: we're
1: got
0: hoping
1: a family.
0: She found, yeah, they found her home.
1: Yeah, that was good. Anyway, we got some hope for her coming up this morning. And Cooking with Shell Bell. Weather's coming up. Don't miss it. Hope Radio.

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0: Let's check in with Shell Bell, our Hope Radio, Hope in the Morning weather girl, and see what the weather's going to be like today. I guess the question, Shell, is not is it going to be hot, but how hot is it going to be?
1: 90.
0: Oh, okay.
1: So it's going to be hot, but mostly sunny skies, hot and humid. Winds northeast at 10 to 15 miles per hour. But tonight is going to be 70, so it's going to drop 20 degrees.
0: Nice.
1: Mostly clear skies. Now, tomorrow is going to be 91 with the low of 71.
0: Ooh, wow. Any rain or anything tomorrow?
1: No, nothing in that forecast.
0: Ooh, all righty then.

0: You've heard the expression, an inch is as good as a mile. If a sprinter wins a race by an inch, the prize is no bigger than if he won by a mile. And if an archer misses the target by an inch, he might as well have missed it by a mile. He still loses the prize. Well, the New Testament talks about sin as us missing God's target of perfection. It doesn't matter if we hit the target most of the time and miss only some of the time. If we miss by an inch, we've missed by a mile. And that, my friends, is why we need a Savior. This is David Jeremiah, encouraging you to get on the road to new life. Discover God's salvation from sin on Route 66.
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Okay, guys, time for a little hope for him. Some challenging and encouraging words from God's Word for all of our Guy Radio listeners this morning here on Hope. I want to read Luke 6:36, very short verse, but these are powerful words from Jesus, as they all are, but this is what it says. Be merciful, even as your Father is merciful. In other words, as our Heavenly Father has shown us mercy, show that mercy to other people. Now, what is mercy? It's not grace. Grace is when you get something good that you didn't deserve. Mercy is when you don't get something bad that you do deserve. Mercy is when God holds back his judgment and the wrath that we deserve because of his son, Jesus. Wow. There's some hope for him for all of us today.

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0: quesadilla is, what is the outside of it made out of?
1: Oh, that's the flour. The flour tortillas. Yes.
0: So, and now I just got to say in advance, as Shelley's describing this, don't picture one that you maybe get from certain restaurants that say, here's a quesadilla that are, and they're like really thin and they got something in them, maybe chicken or something. Shell's quesadillas are like, they're like 3/4 inch thick. I mean, there's just chuck full. So, okay, now take the story.
1: So what I do is I have to count them because in the bags, usually there's probably 8 in a bag that I purchase.
0: Quesadillas?
1: Yes.
0: Okay.
1: The flour tortillas, that is. And I line them almost in a circle. And the filling that I put is the enchilada sauce, 1 small can.
0: Mm-hmm.
1: I don't go crazy. I don't get the big one. And then I'll put 1 small can of jalapenos or whatever you like. You don't have to add that because a lot of people can't have hot.
0: Mm-hmm.
1: And then I'll add 1 can, a large can of already the chicken in the can that's either shredded or don't have to be shredded.
0: Yep. You do it both ways, shredded or, and I mean, I like them either way with the chunky chicken or the shredded chicken.
1: Or a lot of times if you all have leftover chicken, whether it be chicken breast, chicken thighs.
0: Absolutely.
1: I mean, you can always shred that or cut that up. I mean, whatever. I mean, I try to save money the most that I can.
0: Yep.
1: So I've got 2 gigantic big eaters, hint, hint, hint, in my household. yes. And I also take 1 package of softened cream cheese.
0: Mm-hmm.
1: And I mix that all together. And that's
0: like
1: one,
0: in a bowl?
1: Yeah. Well, I would hope so, in a bowl.
0: Well, you know me, I'd probably mix it on the kitchen counter and then I would get in trouble.
1: Yeah, I'm kind of scared of you. That's why he doesn't cook a lot, ladies and gentlemen. And I'll put 1/2 of it for Andy and then 1/2 of it for Kevin.
0: And
1: so,
0: also another thing too.
1: In a pan.
0: Be sure and either get some taco sauce, okay, mild or hot or whatever you like. Or you can also, and Shell does this for us, you can put Texas Pete in that mix in the bowl as well.
1: Well,
0: and then we like to put either taco sauce.
1: You guys do.
0: Or Texas Pete on top of them, even after she makes them.
1: See, and I'll line it with all 8 of the tortillas, put 1/2 of that mixture in the middle, and then just start folding it over. It almost looks like a square.
0: Yeah. Now, once you do that.
1: On the cookie sheet.
0: Yeah. How do you make them kind of crispy on the outside?
1: So
0: like
1: I spray them with Pam cooking spray, and then I'll lay another cookie sheet on the top to bake it. I bake it at about, I would say, 385 or 400 degrees for about 20-25 minutes,
0: and
1: it crisps the bottom and the top. Now, a lot of times you do have to flip it midway to make it kind of, you know, crispy on the other side.
0: Gotcha.
1: Depending on your oven, because we don't have a very good oven. It's old.

0: are you going to talk about today, Shell, in the cooking world?
1: Well, I make you and Andy usually once a week the quesadillas.
0: Oh, I love those.
1: Yeah, Andy love does them. Too. It's really simple, too. I just take the quesadillas from, well, wherever, whatever grocery store.
0: Well, now, wait a minute. Let's back up, because some folks might not know what a

You hear lots of talk these days about liberty, sacrifice, and that freedom isn't free. One thing is for sure. The freedom in Christ is the ultimate freedom, now and forevermore available to all who call on His name. And that's our goal here with every song we play on Hope Radio.

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0: morning. Kevin and Shell Bell hanging out with you. Like, we kind of had like a little doggy interaction this weekend. We had the guy who pulled into the driveway. We talked about last hour who had found this cutest little tiny Yorkie.
1: Yorkshire Terry, yeah. Terrier.
0: Walking down the road.
1: Yeah, I hate to say this, but she was in the road.
0: Yeah, and the guy got her and stopped at our house and said, "Hey, is this little dog yours?" And I was thinking, well, I guess we're going to have a dog now because Shelly's eyes lit up. But it turns out she had a tag, so.
1: Yeah, we never did get the update on her, but I'm assuming her owner come and got her because she was well taken care of.
0: Yeah, I think so. And then we saw Sunday, we saw a little hot dog, little wiener dog. Yes. They're so cute.
1: I love the collars out now. In other words, they're not around their neck. You know, they've got on their, it's like a chest.
0: Oh, you mean like a vest?
1: Yeah, I love it.
0: Very stylish.
1: Because that way it doesn't, choke them either.
0: Yeah.
1: Now, I got to say, though, because we were talking about this at work yesterday, and my coworker said, "Here, I got to show you a picture." We were talking about this chest, the vests, collars now. And I said, "That is not a dog." She said, "No, that's my cat." She had
0: a
1: her cat
0: with a vest on?
1: Yes, she rocks her cat.
0: Hey, if I was a little dog, would you like dress me up with a little
1: right on up.
0: Like with a little vest and
1: you'd
0: everything?
1: You'd have a vest.
0: Well, I'd have a collar.

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1: My wife and I enjoy Hope Radio. 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

0: Let's check in with Shell Bell, our Hope Radio, Hope in the Morning weather girl, and see what the weather's going to be like today. And I guess the question, Shell, is not is it going to be hot, but how hot is it going to be?
1: 90.
0: Oh, okay.
1: So it's going to be hot, but mostly sunny skies, hot and humid. Winds northeast at 10 to 15 miles per hour. But tonight is going to be 70, so it's going to drop 20 degrees.
0: Nice.
1: Mostly clear skies. Now, tomorrow is going to be 91 with the low of 71.
0: Ooh, wow. Any rain or anything tomorrow?
1: No, nothing in that forecast.
0: Ooh, all righty then.

0: Modern pressures have produced a disease called anxiety. However, man has always been beset by worries.
1: Billy Graham.
0: Jesus said to men of all centuries, take no thought for tomorrow, but seek ye first the kingdom of God and his righteousness, and all these things shall be added unto you. Many of you are filled with 1,000 anxieties. 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
1: Bring your anxieties and all your cares to Jesus. 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

0: Open the Morning with Kevin and Shelley, and let's see what Shell Bell has in store for all of you Hope Radio listeners that are ladies. Shell, what you got on Hope for her this morning?
1: Ladies, I just want you to be encouragers. In Hebrews 6:19, it says, through his resurrection, we've been given a living hope that anchors our souls, even in the most difficult seasons. Ladies, don't start your day with broken pieces of yesterday. Every day should be a new beginning. Every morning that we wake up should be the first day of your new life. God gives us these opportunities sometimes to heal those that are sick, give comfort to those that are broken. I hope that you can be that encourager for today, for whoever God sends your way, for your family. We always say this on our show. We never know what somebody is going through. We don't know when somebody walks through that door of your church. You never know what they just went through at their house, at their job, at their marriage.
0: Or walks through the door of your office?
1: Yes. Wherever God gives you that opportunity, I encourage you to take it.
0: There you have it. Hope for her on Hope in the Morning.

0: What are you going to talk about today, Shell, in the cooking world?
1: Well, I make you and Andy, usually once a week, the quesadillas.
0: Oh, I love those.
1: Yeah, Andy love does them. Too. It's really simple, too. I just take the quesadillas from, well, wherever, whatever grocery store.
0: Well, now, wait a minute. Let's back up, because some folks might not know what a quesadilla is. What is the outside of it made out of?
1: Oh, that's a flour. The flour tortillas. Yes.
0: So, and now I just got to say in advance, as Shelly's describing this, don't picture one that you maybe get from certain restaurants that say, here's a quesadilla that are, and they're like really thin and they got something in them, maybe chicken or something. Shell's quesadillas are like, they're like 3/4 inch thick. I mean, they're just chuck full. So, okay, now take the story.
1: So what I do is I have to count them because in the bags, usually there's probably 8 in a bag that I purchase.
0: Quesadillas?
1: Yes.
0: Okay.
1: The flour tortillas, that is. And I line them almost in a circle. And the filling that I put is the enchilada sauce, 1 small can.
0: Mm-hmm.
1: I don't go crazy. I don't get the big one. And then I'll put 1 small can of jalapenos or whatever you like. You don't have to add that because a lot of people can't have hot.
0: Mm-hmm.
1: And then I'll add 1 can, a large can of already the chicken in the can that's either shredded or don't have to be shredded.
0: Yep. You do it both ways, shredded or, and I mean, I like them either way with the chunky chicken or the shredded chicken.
1: Or a lot of times if you all have leftover chicken, whether it be chicken breast, chicken thighs,
0: absolutely.
1: I mean, you can always shred that or cut that up. I mean, whatever. I mean, I try to save money the most that I can.
0: Yep.
1: So I've got 2 gigantic big eaters, hint, hint, hint, in my household. yes. And I also take 1 package of softened cream cheese.
0: Mm-hmm.
1: And I mix that all together. And that's
0: like
1: one,
0: in a bowl?
1: Yeah.
0: Yeah.
1: Well, I would hope so in a bowl.
0: Well, you know me, I'd probably mix it on the kitchen counter and then I would get in trouble.
1: Yeah, I'm kind of scared of you. That's why he doesn't cook a lot, ladies and gentlemen. And I'll put 1/2 of it for Andy and then 1/2 of it for Kevin.
0: And
1: so,
0: also another thing too.
1: In a pan.
0: Be sure and either get some taco sauce, okay, mild or hot or whatever you like. Or you can also, and Shell does this for us, you can put Texas Pete in that mix in the bowl as well.
1: Well,
0: and then we like to put either taco sauce.
1: You guys do.
0: Or Texas Pete on top of them, even after she makes them.
1: See, and I'll line it with all 8 of the tortillas. Put 1 can, a large can of already the chicken in the can that's either shredded or don't have to be shredded.
0: Yep. You do it both ways, shredded or, and I mean, I like them either way with the chunky chicken or the shredded chicken.
1: Or a lot of times if you all have leftover chicken, whether it be chicken breast, chicken thighs,
0: absolutely.
1: I mean, you can always shred that or cut that up. I mean, whatever. I mean, I try to save money the most that I can.
0: Yep.
1: So I've got 2 gigantic big eaters, hint, hint, hint, in my household. yes. And I also take 1 package of softened cream cheese.
0: Mm-hmm.
1: And I mix that all together. And that's
0: like
1: one,
0: in a bowl?
1: Yeah. Well, I would hope so in a bowl.
0: Well, you know me, I'd probably mix it on the kitchen counter and then I would
1: get in
0: trouble.
1: Yeah, I'm kind of scared of you. That's why he doesn't cook a lot, ladies and gentlemen. And I'll put 1/2 of it for Andy and then 1/2 of it for Kevin.
0: And
1: so,
0: also another thing too.
1: In a pan.
0: Be sure and either get some taco sauce, okay, mild or hot or whatever you like. Or you can also, and Shell does this for us, you can put Texas Pete in that mix in the bowl as well.
1: Well,
0: and then we like to put either taco sauce.
1: You guys do.
0: Or Texas Pete on top of them, even after she makes them.
1: See, and I'll line it with all 8

0: bowl?
1: Yeah. And yeah. Well, I would hope so, in a bowl.
0: Well, you know me. I'd probably mix it on the kitchen counter,
1: yeah,
0: and then
1: I'm
0: I would get in trouble.
1: Yeah, I'm kind of scared of you. That's why he doesn't cook a lot, ladies and gentlemen. And I'll put half of it for Andy and then half of it for Kevin.
0: And
1: so,
0: also another thing too.
1: In a pan.
0: Be sure and either get some taco sauce, okay, mild or hot or whatever you like. Or you can also, and Shell does this for us, you can put Texas Pete in that mix in the bowl as well.
1: Well,
0: and then we like to put either taco sauce.
1: You guys do.
0: Or Texas Pete on top of them, even after she makes them.
1: See, and I'll line it with all eight of the tortillas, put half of that mixture in the middle, and then just start folding it over. It almost looks like a square.
0: Yeah. Now, once you
1: do
0: that.
1: On the cookie sheet.
0: Yeah. How do you make them kind of crispy on the outside?
1: So I spray them with Pam cooking spray, mm-hmm. and then I'll lay another cookie sheet on the top to bake it. I bake it at about, I would say, 385 or 400 degrees for about 20, 25 minutes.
0: And
1: it crisps the bottom and the top. Now, a lot of times, you do have to flip it midway to make it kind of, you know, crispy on the other side.
0: Gotcha.
1: Depending on your oven, because we don't have a very good oven. It's old.
2: This old house once knew my children. 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

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You'll notice the music around here is full of hope, grace, and truth. In your face, refreshing gospel. 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

so glad it's not only by my good ideas, good intentions, good works. Oh, it's none of that. The Bible says it's not by our works at all, but by what Jesus did because of who he was. Here's Pete Goldman. Hope in the morning, Kevin and Shelley. Having a great Tuesday with you today.

Whether it's the lazy days of summer at your house or a season of transitions and busyness, we're here for you with the right song at the right time. 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

0: Just having a large time here, hanging out with all of you, our Hope Radio family. So glad you're hanging out with us. And hey, big shout out to my man James out there, and Monica, and Dodd, and his family, and just so many folks that listen to Hope Radio. We're just so glad you're spending time with us. And we love getting to meet you guys. Shelly and I went to a restaurant not too long ago, and it was so funny because we went in after church, and we sat down.
1: Yes. We didn't eat.
0: No, we ordered our food. This was so cool, though. We ordered our food, and as we're sitting there waiting, kind of a line form.
1: I know.
0: And different folks were coming up and saying, hey, you know, we're so glad to see you here and all this. And so we were talking to each one of them, and it was funny because there was an actual line at the table. So we were talking to everybody, and so we told the guy, we said, hey, just put our food in a to-go thing.
1: And pretty much. We took it home, yeah.
0: We're hanging out with our people, man. It was so cool. So we love when you guys talk to us. Thank you so much for listening. And
1: thank you to our new listeners.
0: Oh, absolutely. Yes. We get new listeners all the time. So glad you're spending this time with us. Stay tuned. We got Hope for Her coming up, the weather, and Cooking with Shell Bell. And she's going to be talking about one of my favorite dishes that she makes.

0: Let's check in with Shell Bell, our Hope Radio, Hope in the Morning Weather Girl, and see what the weather's going to be like today. I guess the question, Shell, is not is it going to be hot, but how hot is it going to be?
1: 90.
0: Oh, okay.
1: So it's going to be hot, but mostly sunny skies, hot and humid. Winds northeast at 10 to 15 miles per hour. But tonight is going to be 70, so it's going to drop 20 degrees.
0: Nice.
1: Mostly clear skies. Now, tomorrow is going to be 91 with the low of 71.
0: Ooh, wow. Any rain or anything tomorrow?
1: No, nothing in that forecast.
0: Ooh, all righty then.

0: God loves a cheerful giver. Have you thought about that word, cheerful? Hello, I'm Chuck Swindoll. In the Greek language, it's the term hilarios, from which we get our word, hilarious. And it is such an unusual word, it appears nowhere else in all the Greek New Testament. The sentence could literally be rendered, "For the hilarious giver, God prizes." And do you know why? Because the hilarious giver gives so generously. See, when the heart is full of joy, it is amazing how it causes the pockets to turn inside out. A joyful heart expresses itself in great-hearted generosity.
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Okay, guys, time for a little hope for him. Some challenging and encouraging words from God's Word for all of our Guy Radio listeners this morning here on Hope. I want to read Luke 6:36, very short verse, but these are powerful words from Jesus, as they all are, but this is what it says. Be merciful, even as your Father is merciful. In other words, as our Heavenly Father has shown us mercy, show that mercy to other people. Now, what is mercy? It's not grace. Grace is when you get something good that you didn't deserve. Mercy is when you don't get something bad that you do deserve. Mercy is when God holds back his judgment and the wrath that we deserve because of his son, Jesus. Wow. There's some hope for him for all of us today.

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0: The anthem from Psalm 98, Phillips and Banks. Love the music in that song too, Show.
1: I know, big. We were just talking about the 4th of July coming up.
0: Yeah.
1: It's like,
0: Big stuff.
1: I love it. Here's the Kingdom Heirs, though, with He Lifted Me.
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0: Well, we've had a grand old time, haven't we? I can't believe it's gone by so fast.
1: It flies by. We always say that. Yes. It's true. Thank you so much for hanging out with us. We'll check you out first thing in the morning, O'Dark 30, 6 a.m., just like we do every Monday through Friday.
0: Y'all got to remember, as I back out the driveway, I go 5, 3, 2, 1.
1: You skipped 4.
0: 5, 4, 3, 2, 1.
1: I need all 5 seconds to catch up with you before you roll out without me in the morning. So hopefully if I catch up with Shelly, it'll be Hope in the Morning with Kevin and Shelly in the morning. If not, and she actually does speed away without me, it'll just be Hope in the Morning with Shellbell. Hope to see y'all in the morning. Thanks for hanging out with us. Remember this, God loves you, and God has a plan for your life.
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was a troubled kid in and out of jail. When his daddy said, "This is the last time I'll pay bail," so he enlisted in the army and they sent him to Iraq. He was a different man.

Hope Radio and the Triumphant Quartet, Somebody Died For Me. Well, I'm Jeff Lohman. A good Tuesday morning. Hope your day's off to a great start. Go ahead and grab some coffee. Sit back and enjoy some great Southern gospel music. Right now, it's the Martins on Your Hope Radio.

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0: 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I understand. I know exactly how worry robs our lives of happiness and joy. But my friend, you don't need to worry about the future. God is already there. You don't need to worry about what might happen. God has you in the palm of His hands. When you and I belong to Jesus, we can stand on His promise that He will direct our steps. We can put our confidence in Him as we face the future. When worry creeps into your heart and mind, remember that God has a good plan for your life. Trust Him to direct your steps. He will lead you to exactly where you need to be. 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

0: 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I am Jeff Lohman. 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

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Well, I am Jeff Lemon. A good Tuesday morning. Checking out our forecast. Sunshine today, highs near 90. Clear overnight tonight, lows around 70. Sunny tomorrow, highs near 90. And then for Thursday, sunshine a bit warmer on Thursday with highs on Thursday. Low to mid-90s. It's the latest from the Mile and Hayes family. It's called Garden Tomb on Hope Radio.

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Hope Radio is the Mark Trammell Quartet. For what earthly reason? You know, when Jesus met people, he saw more than their failures. He saw their potential. And as his followers, we're called to do the same. 2 Corinthians 5:20 says, "We are therefore Christ's ambassadors." An ambassador represents the heart of the king. We're not sent to shame people into the kingdom. We're sent to invite them into the kingdom. And it may be tempting to criticize the darkness all around us. The truth is, people are rarely argued into faith. More often than not, they're drawn by genuine love, authentic compassion, and the hope they see in someone whose life has been changed by Jesus. The world doesn't need more voices of accusation. It needs faithful witnesses who reflect the grace and truth of Christ. So today, wherever God has placed you, be his ambassador. Your life may be the clearest picture of Jesus that someone sees.

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Hope Radio is Peach Goldman, expecting a mountain. Well, I'm Jeff Lohman. You know, on Saturday, we're celebrating our nation's birthday. It's the 4th of July, Independence Day. I was reading a story, I think it was yesterday, where Washington, D.C. this year is going to have the biggest fireworks display in history. And they're going to break a Guinness World Record. I read in the article that they normally have somewhere between 60 and 85,000 fireworks. They're going 10 times greater, over 850,000. 850,000 fireworks in Washington, D.C. this weekend. And, of course, we've got fireworks here in southeastern North Carolina from Oak Island, Carolina Beach, Surf City, Wilmington, Camp Lejeune, Southport, Willard, Tabor City, White Lake, all in celebration of our nation's birthday coming up this weekend.

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Your Hope Radio, a good Tuesday morning. I am Jeff Lohman. Thanks for hanging out with us today. Go ahead and grab a cup of coffee. Sit back and relax and enjoy some great Southern gospel music. Right now, it's the Lefevre Quartet on Your Hope Radio.

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0: Sometimes life hurts, but my friend, when your heart is broken, you can find encouragement by knowing Jesus loves you with an everlasting love. Now, there's a verse in the book of John that I've overlooked in the past. It's in the account of the Lord's Supper. And John tells us that Jesus loved his disciples to the end. He loved them with total fullness and completeness. You see, there's no greater love than the love of Jesus. His love is perfect, complete, and full. I hope you're encouraged when you remember the love of Jesus never gives up on you. His love for you never fails. His love for you never ends. 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

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We got the Sampson County Gospel Sing in Clinton on September 26th. 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

Have you ever wondered if your life really matters? Well, the answer is yes. You're not here by accident. God created you on purpose, for a purpose. Before anyone knew your name, God already had his loving hand on your life. Listen to these words from Psalm 139. For you created my inmost being. You knit me together in my mother's womb. I praise you because I am fearfully and wonderfully made. Do you realize you are God's workmanship? Uniquely designed with gifts, talents, skills, abilities, and a purpose that only you can fulfill. So no matter what you've been through or what you're even facing today, your life has value because it comes from God. So remember, you were created on purpose for a purpose, and your story isn't finished. Trust the one who made you because he knows exactly why you're here on this earth.

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0: It's the Kingsman, and when Sunday morning dawned. Well, I'm Jeff Lumen. 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
1: Yes, this is Sharon Smith. I'm an avid listener. Listen, your show is so great. You talk the word. I need that. And when you may not even realize what you're doing, but you are helping so many people. You're not ashamed to speak the word, and you speak the verse. I mean, I just am grateful, and I just want you to know and ask you, please don't ever stop doing it. It helps people so much.
0: Well, Sharon, you're so encouraging. Thank you for calling.
1: It's true, though. I'm not just saying that. It's the truth, and I appreciate y'all.

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Hope Radio in the Perrys and by the blood. Well, I am Jeff Lohman. A good Tuesday morning. 4th of July is this weekend. I was just checking out our forecast for the weekend. Sunshine on Friday and Saturday. Sunshine on Sunday with a chance of a shower, maybe a thunderstorm on Sunday. The one thing we're going to get this weekend, hot weather, hot temperatures. We're talking highs, mid to upper 90s, Friday, Saturday, and Sunday.

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Hope Radio, and he will hold you through it all. It's Endless Highway. Lunch hour on a Tuesday afternoon. I am Jeff Lemon. Thank you so much for hanging out with us today and being a part of our listening family. Hope we can encourage you with the best in Southern gospel music. 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

0: 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Have you thought about that word, cheerful? Hello, I'm Chuck Swindoll. In the Greek language, it's the term hilarious, from which we get our word, hilarious. And it is such an unusual word, it appears nowhere else in all the Greek New Testament. The sentence could literally be rendered, "For the hilarious giver, God prizes." 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Because the hilarious giver gives so generously. 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

Checking out our forecast, sunshine this afternoon, highs near 90, clear overnight, lows around 70. Sunshine for tomorrow, highs near 90. And then for Thursday, we've got sunshine, a bit warmer on Thursday with highs on Thursday, low to mid-90s. It's the Down East Boys, Preach Jesus on Your Hope Radio. 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

Have you ever noticed how easy it is to point out what's wrong with the world? But Jesus didn't call his followers to be prosecutors building a case against people. He called us to be witnesses, people who tell what they've seen, what they've experienced. Jesus said in Acts chapter 1, "But you will receive power when the Holy Spirit comes on you, and you will be my witnesses." Think about it. A witness doesn't have to know every answer. A witness simply tells the truth about what Jesus has done. Instead of condemning people, we can introduce them to the one who changes hearts. We already know. The world knows. It's broken. The world is broken. What the world desperately needs is hope, grace, and the good news that forgiveness is available through Jesus Christ. So today, don't focus so much on trying to win the argument. Focus on sharing your story. Because your kindness, your compassion, and your testimony may be exactly what someone needs to see Jesus. So be a witness and leave the verdict to God.

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Life hurts, God heals. Well, we're celebrating our nation's birthday this weekend on Saturday, July 4th, and we've got fireworks to celebrate all across southeastern North Carolina. Matter of fact, Oak Island Beach Day is tomorrow. They got fireworks at the Oak Island Pier. We got fireworks on Friday night, Carolina Beach, Surf City. Fireworks on the 4th in Wilmington, Camp Lejeune, Southport, Willard, Tabor City, and White Lake. And they're doing Ocean Isle fireworks again on Sunday night, July the 5th. So you got a lot of opportunities to check out the fireworks all throughout the week and this weekend as we celebrate our nation's birthday.

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I am Jeff Lemon. Thanks for hanging out with us today and being a part of our listening family. 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
0: When life is stressful for me, and I don't know if I have the strength to keep going, there's a verse in 1 Chronicles that encourages my heart. It says, "Seek the Lord and His strength. Seek His face continually." Now, life is hard, and it's easy for us to feel defeated. It's easy for us to feel forgotten, but we are not forgotten. God is strong, and when we belong to Him, He promises to give His strength to us. When life feels like it's spinning out of control, my friend, remember, in your weakness, God is strong. Let's look to Him and seek His strength. Let's walk with courage, knowing He will help us in our time of need. 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

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We've got the Collinsworth family coming to Princeton July 30th. Jason Crabb is going to be in Shallotte August 7th. We got the Sampson County Gospel Sing in Clinton on September 26th. And a couple of fall dates with the Gaither Vocal Band. 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

Hope Radio, it's Ronnie Booth and the Blackwood Brothers. Well, I am Jeff Lum, and a good Tuesday afternoon. If you've ever felt like giving up or wondered whether your life has significance, I want you to hear this. God created you for a reason. Psalm 139 paints an incredible picture of God's loving care. He says in Psalm 139, "For you created my inmost being, you knit me together in my mother's womb." Your life is intentional. God formed you with care. He gifted you with purpose. And He invites you to trust Him one day at a time. You may not see the whole plan today, but you can trust the one who wrote your story. He's not forgotten you. He's not abandoned you. And He still has a purpose for your life. So today, choose hope. Walk forward in faith, knowing you are loved by God, created on purpose, for a purpose, and your life truly matters.

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0: It's the Seiler family. No threat in the thunder. Well, I am Jeff Lohman, and good Tuesday afternoon. Let me grab this phone. Hi, this is Hope Radio.
1: You make my day whenever you're on.
0: Oh, really? 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
1: I love your voice. I love your words. 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
0: Oh, well, you are so sweet, Clara. We love you here. You're like our mascot.
1: Got a little doggy.
0: Hey, I didn't say that. I just said mascot.
1: Meow, meow, meow, meow, meow. Like my Frankie.

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It is so wonderful to hear how God works all things together for our good. When you give to Hope Radio, you are sharing the gospel to thousands upon thousands of people every single week. Picture the equivalent of full arenas and auditoriums hearing the gospel week after week, over and over. That's the impact. 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

0: Hope Radio has greater vision. If these walls could talk. Well, I am Jeff Lohman. That's going to wrap it up for me for this Tuesday. Stick around. Matt Wall is on the way next at 2 o'clock. I'll be back with you again tomorrow morning at 10. Have an awesome day from Your Hope Radio.
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Quartet, God's been good on Hope Radio. I want you to know I am so grateful for His goodness and His faithfulness. 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

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Some days I take stumbling spells, but I ask the Lord for correction, and that ocean of grace never fails. I owe him my deepest devotion. I'm washed in his blood and I'm free. His mercy and grace fills that ocean. Now my guilt

The weather here likes to keep us on our toes, ever changing. Yet, even as we always seem to be chasing that moving target of what to wear or how to plan, isn't it comforting to know our God never changes? 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

That is a group called Weeks Revival, breaking loose on Hope Radio. Scripture today, 1 John chapter 3, verse 1. Behold, what manner of love the Father has bestowed on us, that we should be called children of God. Therefore, the world does not know us, because it did not know him.

That is a group called Weeks Revival, breaking loose on Hope Radio. Scripture today, 1 John chapter 3, verse 1. Behold, what manner of love the Father has bestowed on us, that we should be called children of God. Therefore, the world does not know us, because it did not know him.

That is a group called Weeks Revival, breaking loose on Hope Radio. Scripture today, 1 John chapter 3, verse 1. Behold, what manner of love the Father has bestowed on us, that we should be called children of God. Therefore, the world does not know us, because it did not know him.

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It's the hope of the gospel in a heavy dose every time you listen. 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

Well, we're getting started with a brand new hour on your Tuesday. I hope it's been a good day today so far. But let me just remind you that every time you tune into Hope Radio, no matter what kind of day you've had, you're always in the right place for hope and encouragement in Jesus Christ at Hope Radio.

0: You've heard the expression, an inch is as good as a mile. If a sprinter wins a race by an inch, the prize is no bigger than if he won by a mile. And if an archer misses the target by an inch, he might as well have missed it by a mile. He still loses the prize. Well, the New Testament talks about sin as us missing God's target of perfection. It doesn't matter if we hit the target most of the time and miss only some of the time. If we miss by an inch, we've missed by a mile. And that, my friends, is why we need a Savior. This is David Jeremiah, encouraging you to get on the road to new life. Discover God's salvation from sin on Route 66.
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from Lauren Talley, Where You've Walked on Hope Radio. Well, we're clear tonight, down to 70, a few gusty winds around. Sunny tomorrow, high of 90, mostly clear tomorrow night, down to 72. Sunny and 93 for Thursday, sunny and 96 for Friday.

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Our scripture today, 1 John chapter 3, verse 1. Behold, what manner of love the Father has bestowed on us, that we should be called children of God. 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

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The freedom in Christ is the ultimate freedom, now and forevermore available to all who call on His name. 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
0: 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Good music. Good news. Good God.

That's from Greater Vision, Sow the Good Seed, kicking off our 4 o'clock hour together. I am Matt Wall, your host, and every day it is a pleasure and a joy to put together a list of songs for you so that you are strengthened in your walk with Christ. Here's Brian Free and Assurance. Somebody.

0: God loves a cheerful giver. Have you thought about that word, cheerful? Hello, I'm Chuck Swindoll. In the Greek language, it's the term hilarios, from which we get our word, hilarious. And it is such an unusual word, it appears nowhere else in all the Greek New Testament. The sentence could literally be rendered, "For the hilarious giver, God prizes." And do you know why? Because the hilarious giver gives so generously. See, when the heart is full of joy, it is amazing how it causes the pockets to turn inside out. A joyful heart expresses itself in great-hearted generosity.
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1: Deep Waters from the Triumphant Quartet on Hope Radio. Well, we're clear tonight, down to 70 and a little breezy. Sunny tomorrow, up to 90. Mostly clear for tomorrow night, down to 72. Thursday, sunny and 93. Friday, sunny and 96.

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That is Mercy Seat from Steve Ladd on Hope Radio. And from 1 John 3, verse 1, behold what manner of love the Father has bestowed on us, that we should be called children of God. 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

The Gaither Vocal Band with Greatly Blessed, Highly Favored on Your Hope Radio, kicking off our 5 o'clock hour together, right into this song, a classic from Gold City. Same idea. I'm Rich.

0: 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However, man has always been beset by worries.
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That is Ivan Parker. There's healing on Hope Radio. Well, tonight we're clearing down to 70, a little breezy, sunny tomorrow, up to 90. And tomorrow night back down to 72, mostly clear skies tomorrow night. Sunny and 93 Thursday, sunny and 96 Friday.

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And our scripture today is from 1 John chapter 3, verse 1. Behold what manner of love the Father has bestowed on us, that we should be called children of God. 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

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Just a

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Now he was dead, so this was the way it would end. The dreams they had dreamed were not what they seemed. Now that he was dead,

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0: It says, "You are from God, little children, and have overcome them, because greater is He who is in you than he who is in the world." Now, Satan wants to discourage you and me, and sometimes I feel like he has me down for the count. It's during those times that I need to be still before God. I need to remember the truth of His Word. Belonging to Jesus means the Spirit and the power of the living God lives inside of us. My friend, Satan is the enemy of your soul. When life feels overwhelming to you, remember, there's nothing that can ever match the power of our God. He is greater. 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

0: heard the expression, an inch is as good as a mile. If a sprinter wins a race by an inch, the prize is no bigger than if he won by a mile. And if an archer misses the target by an inch, he might as well have missed it by a mile. He still loses the prize. Well, the New Testament talks about sin as us missing God's target of perfection. It doesn't matter if we hit the target most of the time and miss only some of the time. If we miss by an inch, we've missed by a mile. And that, my friends, is why we need a Savior. This is David Jeremiah, encouraging you to get on the road to new life. Discover God's salvation from sin on Route 66.
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